what the word means, but I'll say it just the same. Talking to an entity.

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Claim it's new partners, blame it on your ex. Chest claim it's reflex, try to blame it on the cook. Look, boy, keep running, you'll be cramping in your foot.

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You talk a lot of shit to not even be number one. Your beats ain't placing, them songs ain't slapping, your raps ain't ranking, your stage presence don't even be in a conversation. 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Tell your family why you such a recluse. Tell your spirit why you feeling it's a rap in the booth. 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Claim you never wore a mask and how you don't get embarrassed. Boy, you selfish as fuck, that's really why you scared of being a parent. Boy, that therapy needed, I dare you to seek it, but I lose a bet. Your respect won't get given till we posting your death. It's clear you wish you got your flowers sent. You eat and fertilize the balance shit. Now go and stand in the sun and use them fake tears to water your roots. Take that mask off and tell them the truth. Let's talk

0: Chewbacca, a.k.a. Not Nice from Time G. Been an East Side team. Scarborough team from Time G. Been out of the kingdom from Time G. So I don't know what's wrong with you little waste man out here, eh? Y'all need to know yourself.
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0: Bleachers i We Should Talk. 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
1: When I was 15, 16, when I really started to play guitar, I definitely wanted to become a musician. It was almost impossible because the dream was so big that I didn't see any chance because I was living in a little town, was studying, and when I finally broke away from school and became a musician, I thought, well, now I may have a little bit of a chance because all I really wanted to do is music and not only play music, but compose music. At that time in Germany, in 69-70, they had already discotheques. So I would take my car, would go to a discotheque, sing maybe 30 minutes. I think I had about 7-8 songs. I would partially sleep in the car because I didn't want to drive home. And that helped me for about almost 2 years to survive. In the beginning, I wanted to do an album with the sounds of the 50s, the sounds of the 60s, of the 70s, and then have a sound of the future. And I said, wait a second, I know the synthesizer. Why don't I use the synthesizer, which is the sound of the future? And I didn't have any idea what to do, but I knew I needed a click. So we put a click on the 24 track, which then was synced to the Moog modular. I knew that could be a sound of the future, but I didn't realize how much the impact would be. My name is Giovanni Giorgio, but everybody calls me Giorgio.

wants to free your mind about a concept of harmony and of music being correct, you can do whatever you want. So nobody told me what to do, and there was no preconception of what to do.

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Yes, it is. 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It's way, way out in space. Yes, it is.

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Just tell me like it is.

And you know, it seems to me that I would be a liar if I were to come up to you and say,

tendencies, or should I say we forget what a woman needs every now and then. That is, if you want to keep your thing together. Listen to me now.